0: She got the number 5 song this week on the Top 30 Countdown. Ella Langley, her new one, Be Her. And she said, you know, the music industry, watch out, the women are coming for you.
1: So many talented women coming up right now. I'm so excited for what music's going to look like in the next 2 to 3 years. I mean, women are about to take over. I'm telling you that right now. But yeah, I think recently, especially with what Choosing Texas is doing, you know, it went number 5 on Billboard. How crazy is that? And I read a stat that there's only, I think, 10 women, not even just in country, but 10 women in the last century to do that. And for me, like, what? Me? You mean me?
0: Yeah.
1: And yeah, I think just keep trying to do stuff.
0: Yeah, we meet her, and she's doing great. Of course, that song went on to be number 1. And there's Ella Langley with Be Her, number 5. The countdown continues after the break with a guy with blue eyes and a mustache. Who's that? He's on TV, too. He's next.
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2: 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And the third Thursday is trivia night with Ty's Traveling Trivia. 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

0: After being at number one on the top 30 countdown for almost a month, there's Luke Combs sleepless in a hotel room. I'm sure he'll be staying at a Toronto hotel. Rogers Stadium, June 5th and 6th there. Tucker Whitmore and Brunette, he's also part of Boots and Hearts of the summer. It's going to be a great summer for country music. Don't go too far away. We got a new number one hit. And who was number one last year? That's next.
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0: John Morgan and Jason Aldean. Friends Like That, number one this time last year.

0: Number one this time last year, John Morgan, who was one of the opening acts with Jason Aldean a couple years back, became buds and wrote the song Friends Like That.
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0: Well, we have somebody new at the top of the pile. Jordan Davis with his big hit, Turn This Truck Around.

0: Brand new number one song from Jordan Davis would turn this truck around. Inspired back in the days when him and his brother would be sitting in the back seat of his dad's Suburban traveling down the road and him horsed around. And he'd yell back, don't make it turn this truck around. He's got kids of his own, and they're just as crazy, too.
1: They're some rugrats, man. They are. They're cute kids. My boys are driving me crazy. I say that. It's just they're getting to the fun age where it's just chaos. But they're all doing great. You know, Eloise started kindergarten this year. Lachlan, my oldest boy, is starting to go to school like 4 days a week. 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And then they start going to school and, you know, you drop them off, you come home and the house is like quiet as a church. You're like, wait, what do I do now?
0: Exactly. You clean up the mess until they come home. Jordan Davis, new dad, having some fun with it. And the new number one song this week on the Top 30 Countdown with Turn This Truck Around. 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Hey, it's Rod West. Thanks for the ride.
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2: I

0: you've got the Bluegrass Express, the Bluegrassified edition for the long weekend. That's the Brakeman Cocaine Blues, a song by Keith Richards, who's listening right now, apparently. Before that, a Rolling Stones tune. It's All Over Now, of course. Robert Hale doing the Bluegrass version. Goodfellas from the album Blue Eyed Carolina, and Dirty Laundry. That was a great song for Don Henley, of course. And off the top, Train Song from the Monkees, Last Train to Clarksville from the Grascals.
1: Sounded like the Monkees to me, too. There you go, Keith. Back-to-back Rolling Stones. You know, contrary to popular belief, and I'm sure Keith will verify this, he didn't write that song. He did record it with an acoustic guitar. Actually, I listened to it. It's pretty good. Cocaine Blues goes way back to the 20s and was actually written by an African-American blues singer by the name of Luke Jordan. And it was actually one of only 8 tunes that he recorded, but it's still popular 100 years later. You were asking about Keith Richards there, Steve, in between, right after I mentioned that. Apparently, he really liked Gene Autry. He used to go around wearing cowboy outfits. And
0: yeah, the real Keith Richards.
1: Real Keith Richards.
0: He loved old-time country, yeah.
1: So naturally, he should be listening to bluegrass. It's about the same.
0: So we have some more bluegrassified tunes. We're having some fun for the long weekend this time. We'll be hearing songs that were originally done by the Beatles and Simon and Garfunkel and Elvis and even Ram Jam. Gotta wait for that one. Coming up next, Elton John, a tune from Audie Blaylock, Daniel, on the way next on the Bluegrass Express.
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0: It's the Bluegrassified edition of the Bluegrass Express. Nomad Jones doing a Beatles tune, Ticket to Ride. Homeward Bound, of course, originally done by Simon and Garfunkel. This time, the Siamese Twins. That's the name of the bluegrass band. And Heartbreak Hotel from Elvis. Delta Rain back there, too.
1: And before all that good stuff, Elton John's Daniel by Audie Blaylock and Redline. Then a Harry Nilsson special. And actually, I think this was a theme from Midnight Cowboy, Everybody's Talking by Selim Seen. And finally, Ram Jam tune Black Betty by Tony Robertson and Wildgrass. And I got a little tidbit for you about Black Betty. When Ram Jam recorded this back in 1977, it was actually considered a racial slur, sort of. But the history is, first off, Black Betty was sung by African-American slaves while they worked and referred to the whips that the bosses used to carry, you know.
0: Right.
1: Others say also that made reference to the penitentiary transfer wagons that they rode around in back then, or maybe even a bottle of whiskey. But either way, the lyrics of the tune have changed many times over the years, and now Tony Robertson, he's mastered it with his bluegrass version of the song. I kind of like it. It's a lot of fun to play.
0: And speaking of fun, more fun on the way for the long weekend. Hope everyone's having a great time. We've got Bluegrassified tunes originally done by James Taylor, The Turtles, Eric Clapton, and more. Seldom Seen doing a CCR tune, Bad Moon Rising, coming up shortly.
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4: Mainly sunny today, winds gusting south at 20 kilometers an hour, going up towards 50 kilometers an hour as the day goes on, a high of 30. Tonight, 40% chance of showers with a low of 18. Tuesday with a 40% chance of showers with winds gusting southwest at 40 to 60 kilometers throughout the day, high of 29. And overnight, it'll get a 60% chance of showers with a low of 6. And on Wednesday, it'll be clearing with a high of 10. And overnight on Wednesday, a low of 1.

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6: Mainly sunny today. Winds gusting south at 20 kilometers an hour, going up towards 50 kilometers an hour as the day goes on. A high of 30. Tonight, 40% chance of showers with a low of 18. Tuesday with a 40% chance of showers with winds gusting southwest at 40 to 60 kilometers throughout the day, high of 29. And overnight, it'll get a 60% chance of showers with a low of 6. And on Wednesday, it'll be clearing with a high of 10. And overnight on Wednesday, a low of 1.

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2: Good morning. It's 7 o'clock. I'm Spencer Byers. After the provincial government ordered American-made alcohol from store shelves, a new report suggests just how much it will cost Ontario to store the $79.1 million worth of product rather than sell them. A new report from Brock University shows Ontario could be paying roughly $20 million per year to keep the stockpile from being sold. The findings come from an associate producer at Brock who studies operations and logistics, Michael Armstrong. He said that based on the cost of warehousing, insurance, security, and shelved capital can cost anywhere from $10 to $30 million annually, with $20 million being the average ballpark figure. The group looking to champion Alberta sovereignty has filed an appeal after their petition was struck down last week. Stay Free Alberta filed the motion and says their petition will be back at the courthouse tomorrow. Court of King's Bench Justice Shana Leonard had found the province failed to meet its duty to consult First Nations before allowing a process that could affect treaty rights, according to reports. Both separatist organizers and the Alberta government argued that there is no way that citizen groups could consult First Nations, and even if they could, no rights were infringed since consultation is not a right in the first place. Alberta Premier Danielle Smith said the judgment was an overreach and that her government is reviewing all legal options that could include the notwithstanding clause. And Canada's Public Health Agency confirmed a positive test of hantavirus in a Canadian isolating in British Columbia after leaving the cruise ship affected by the deadly outbreak. The Public Health Agency of Canada said laboratory testing conducted by the National Microbiology Laboratory in Winnipeg confirmed one Canadian passenger tested positive, while their traveling partners were confirmed negative for the virus after samplings were sent from BC. Chief Public Health Officer of Canada, Dr. Joss Reimer, says more scientific literature is needed for when to test asymptomatic people, but Canada will do everything they can.
3: So we are bringing together an expert group to help inform us and give us some guidance on testing.
2: In sports, the Toronto Blue Jays beat the Detroit Tigers 4-1, powered by Vladimir Guerrero Jr.'s first home run since April 20th. Over to the WNBA, the Toronto Tempo continue to get buckets as they collected their first road win over the Los Angeles Sparks 106-96. Brittany Sykes led all scorers with 38 points. And the Cleveland Cavaliers blew out the Detroit Pistons in Game 7, 125-94 to book their ticket to the Eastern Conference Finals against the New York Knicks. That's news and sports. The forecast is coming up next.
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2: Mainly sunny today, winds gusting south at 20 kilometers an hour, going up towards 50 kilometers an hour as the day goes on, a high of 30. Tonight, 40% chance of showers with a low of 18. Tuesday with a 40% chance of showers with winds gusting southwest at 40 to 60 kilometers throughout the day, high of 29. And overnight, it'll get a 60% chance of showers with a low of 6. And on Wednesday, it'll be clearing with a high of 10. And overnight on Wednesday, a low of 1.
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6: Mainly sunny today. Winds gusting south at 20 kilometers an hour, going up towards 50 kilometers an hour as the day goes on, a high of 30. Tonight, 40% chance of showers with a low of 18. Tuesday with a 40% chance of showers with winds gusting southwest at 40 to 60 kilometers throughout the day, high of 29. And overnight, it'll get a 60% chance of showers with a low of 6. And on Wednesday, it'll be clearing with a high of 10. And overnight on Wednesday, a low of 1.

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2: 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That's why we're proud to celebrate the people who take care of us for a living, the rock stars of our healthcare system.
3: Patty Harnett, RN, Huron Health System, Alexandra Marine, and General Hospital. According to her nominator, Patty is an amazing nurse that continues to go above and beyond to help her patients. We heard the story of a young patient who, due to being in hospital, was very disappointed she wouldn't be able to go to the arena to meet Olympic medalist Becky Keller. Nurse Patty, after a night shift, went to speak with Becky Keller, who ended up visiting her young patient in the ICU and bringing along her Team Canada gold medal. As her nominator says, that should say it all.
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4: Mainly sunny today, winds gusting south at 20 kilometers an hour, going up towards 50 kilometers an hour as the day goes on, a high of 30. Tonight, 40% chance of showers with a low of 18. Tuesday with a 40% chance of showers with winds gusting southwest at 40 to 60 kilometers throughout the day, high of 29. And overnight, it'll get a 60% chance of showers with a low of 6. And on Wednesday, it'll be clearing with a high of 10. And overnight on Wednesday, a low of 1.

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3: Good morning. It's 8 o'clock. I'm Spencer Byers. After the provincial government ordered American-made alcohol from store shelves, a new report suggests just how much it will cost Ontario to store the $79.1 million worth of product rather than sell them. A new report from Brock University shows Ontario could be paying roughly $20 million per year to keep the stockpile from being sold. The findings come from an associate producer at Brock who studies operations and logistics, Michael Armstrong. He said that based on the cost of warehousing, insurance, security, and shelf capital can cost anywhere from $10 to $30 million annually, with $20 million being the average ballpark figure. The group looking to champion Alberta sovereignty has filed an appeal after their petition was struck down last week. Stay Free Alberta filed the motion and says their petition will be back at the courthouse tomorrow. Court of King's Bench Justice Shana Leonard had found the province failed to meet its duty to consult First Nations before allowing a process that could affect treaty rights, according to reports. Both separatist organizers and the Alberta government argued that there is no way that citizen groups could consult First Nations, and even if they could, no rights were infringed since consultation is not a right in the first place. Alberta Premier Danielle Smith said the judgment was an overreach and that her government is reviewing all legal options that could include the notwithstanding clause. And Canada's Public Health Agency confirmed a positive test of hantavirus in a Canadian isolating in British Columbia after leaving the cruise ship affected by the deadly outbreak. The Public Health Agency of Canada said laboratory testing conducted by the National Microbiology Laboratory in Winnipeg confirmed one Canadian passenger tested positive, while their traveling partners were confirmed negative for the virus after samplings were sent from BC. Chief Public Health Officer of Canada, Dr. Joss Reimer, says more scientific literature is needed for when to test asymptomatic people, but Canada will do everything they can.
4: So we are bringing together an expert group to help inform us and give us some guidance on testing.
3: In sports, the Toronto Blue Jays beat the Detroit Tigers 4-1, powered by Vladimir Guerrero Jr.'s first home run since April 20th. Over to the WNBA, the Toronto Tempo continue to get buckets as they collected their first road win over the Los Angeles Sparks 106-96. Brittany Sykes led all scorers with 38 points. And the Cleveland Cavaliers blew out the Detroit Pistons in Game 7, 125-94 to book their ticket to the Eastern Conference Finals against the New York Knicks. That's news and sports. The forecast is coming up next.
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3: Mainly sunny today. Winds gusting south at 20 kilometers an hour, going up towards 50 kilometers an hour as the day goes on, a high of 30. Tonight, 40% chance of showers with a low of 18. Tuesday with a 40% chance of showers with winds gusting southwest at 40 to 60 kilometers throughout the day, high of 29. And overnight, it'll get a 60% chance of showers with a low of 6. And on Wednesday, it'll be clearing with a high of 10. And overnight on Wednesday, a low of 1. And currently, it's 22 outside the studio. I'm Spencer Byers. 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
6: Mainly sunny today, winds gusting south at 20 kilometers an hour, going up towards 50 kilometers an hour as the day goes on, a high of 30. Tonight, 40% chance of showers with a low of 18. Tuesday with a 40% chance of showers with winds gusting southwest at 40 to 60 kilometers throughout the day, high of 29. And overnight, it'll get a 60% chance of showers with a low of 6. And on Wednesday, it'll be clearing with a high of 10. And overnight on Wednesday, a low of 1.

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4: Mainly sunny today, winds gusting south at 20 kilometers an hour, going up towards 50 kilometers an hour as the day goes on, a high of 30. Tonight, 40% chance of showers with a low of 18. Tuesday with a 40% chance of showers with winds gusting southwest at 40 to 60 kilometers throughout the day, high of 29. And overnight, it'll get a 60% chance of showers with a low of 6. And on Wednesday, it'll be clearing with a high of 10. And overnight on Wednesday, a low of 1.

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2: Good morning. It's 9 o'clock. I'm Spencer Byers. After the provincial government ordered American-made alcohol from store shelves, a new report suggests just how much it will cost Ontario to store the $79.1 million worth of product rather than sell them. A new report from Brock University shows Ontario could be paying roughly $20 million per year to keep the stockpile from being sold. The findings come from an associate producer at Brock who studies operations and logistics, Michael Armstrong. He said that based on the cost of warehousing, insurance, security, and shelf capital can cost anywhere from $10 to $30 million annually, with $20 million being the average ballpark figure. The group looking to champion Alberta sovereignty has filed an appeal after their petition was struck down last week. Stay Free Alberta filed the motion and says their petition will be back at the courthouse tomorrow. Court of King's Bench Justice Shana Leonard had found the province failed to meet its duty to consult First Nations before allowing a process that could affect treaty rights, according to reports. Both separatist organizers and the Alberta government argued that there is no way that citizen groups could consult First Nations, and even if they could, no rights were infringed since consultation is not a right in the first place. Alberta Premier Danielle Smith said the judgment was an overreach and that her government is reviewing all legal options that could include the notwithstanding clause. And Canada's Public Health Agency confirmed a positive test of hantavirus in a Canadian isolating in British Columbia after leaving the cruise ship affected by the deadly outbreak. The Public Health Agency of Canada said laboratory testing conducted by the National Microbiology Laboratory in Winnipeg confirmed one Canadian passenger tested positive, while their traveling partners were confirmed negative for the virus after samplings were sent from BC. Chief Public Health Officer of Canada, Dr. Joss Reimer, says more scientific literature is needed for when to test asymptomatic people, but Canada will do everything they can.
3: So we are bringing together an expert group to help inform us and give us some guidance on testing.
2: In sports, the Toronto Blue Jays beat the Detroit Tigers 4-1, powered by Vladimir Guerrero Jr.'s first home run since April 20th. Over to the WNBA, the Toronto Tempo continue to get buckets as they collected their first road win over the Los Angeles Sparks 106-96. Brittany Sykes led all scorers with 38 points. And the Cleveland Cavaliers blew out the Detroit Pistons in Game 7, 125-94 to book their ticket to the Eastern Conference Finals against the New York Knicks. That's news and sports. The forecast is coming up next.
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2: Mainly sunny today. Winds gusting south at 20 kilometers an hour, going up towards 50 kilometers an hour as the day goes on, a high of 30. Tonight, 40% chance of showers with a low of 18. Tuesday with a 40% chance of showers with winds gusting southwest at 40 to 60 kilometers throughout the day, high of 29. And overnight, it'll get a 60% chance of showers with a low of 6. And on Wednesday, it'll be clearing with a high of 10. And overnight on Wednesday, a low of 1. And currently, it's 22 outside the studio. 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
6: Mainly sunny today, winds gusting south at 20 kilometers an hour, going up towards 50 kilometers an hour as the day goes on, a high of 30. Tonight, 40% chance of showers with a low of 18. Tuesday with a 40% chance of showers with winds gusting southwest at 40 to 60 kilometers throughout the day, high of 29. And overnight, it'll get a 60% chance of showers with a low of 6. And on Wednesday, it'll be clearing with a high of 10. And overnight on Wednesday, a low of 1.

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5: Mainly sunny today. Winds gusting south at 20 kilometers an hour, going up towards 50 kilometers an hour as the day goes on. A high of 30. Tonight, 40% chance of showers with a low of 18. Tuesday with a 40% chance of showers with winds gusting southwest at 40 to 60 kilometers throughout the day, high of 29. And overnight, it'll get a 60% chance of showers with a low of 6. And on Wednesday, it'll be clearing with a high of 10. And overnight on Wednesday, a low of 1.

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1: 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Tenille Arts with Don't Ruin Flowers. Good morning, Zach here. How's it going? Welcome to Monday, the long weekend. Hope you're enjoying it. Full weather update coming up in about 10 minutes here. Here's Jake Owen, down to the honky-tonk.

0: Owen Ringling with Moonshines, today's Best Country, Country 104.9. Coming up at 10:30 here, I'll be telling you all about the new ridiculous procedure men are getting in Russia.
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3: Mainly sunny today, winds gusting south at 20 kilometers an hour, going up towards 50 kilometers an hour as the day goes on, a high of 30. Tonight, 40% chance of showers with a low of 18. Tuesday with a 40% chance of showers with winds gusting southwest at 40 to 60 kilometers throughout the day, high of 29. And overnight, it'll get a 60% chance of showers with a low of 6. And on Wednesday, it'll be clearing with a high of 10. And overnight on Wednesday, a low of 1.

0: Jade Eagleson and Dean Brody with more drinking than fishing. Today's Best Country, Country 104.9. So this is a pretty wild one. Cauliflower ear, right? It's never been something people really aspired to. For most of combat sports history, it was a thing wrestlers and boxers just kind of accepted as an occupational hazard. And yet, here we are. A growing number of Russian men are paying to have their ears deliberately deformed to mimic the look of a seasoned MMA fighter. And what's wilder is the fact that some practitioners have a months-long waiting list. There's so many. And the real reason they actually want to get this done, it's to intimidate other men. Imagine.
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3: Mainly sunny today, winds gusting south at 20 kilometers an hour, going up towards 50 kilometers an hour as the day goes on, a high of 30. Tonight, 40% chance of showers with a low of 18. Tuesday with a 40% chance of showers with winds gusting southwest at 40 to 60 kilometers throughout the day, high of 29. And overnight, it'll get a 60% chance of showers with a low of 6. And on Wednesday, it'll be clearing with a high of 10. And overnight on Wednesday,

sky. 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

Dallas Smith with Slow Rollin', today's best country, Country 104.9. Welcome to that 1 o'clock hour. You're hanging out here with Zach. Maple Monday songs coming up at the top of the hour at noon right after the news. Here's Ella Langley, Be Her.

0: That's Keith Urban with Cop Car. Today's Best Country, Country 104.9. Coming up at 11:30 here, I'll be telling you all about a pothole out in England that really didn't want to get fixed.
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3: Mainly sunny today, winds gusting south at 20 kilometers an hour, going up towards 50 kilometers an hour as the day goes on, a high of 30. Tonight, 40% chance of showers with a low of 18. Tuesday with a 40% chance of showers with winds gusting southwest at 40 to 60 kilometers throughout the day, high of 29. And overnight, it'll get a 60% chance of showers with a low of 6. And on Wednesday, it'll be clearing with a high of 10. And overnight on Wednesday, a low of 1.

0: Today's Best Country, Country 104.9, Morgan Griffiths with Bourbon. So this is a wild turn of events. Apparently there was a really bad pothole out in a rural town in England. So naturally that town got a company out there to go ahead and fix it. But as the company pulled up in their truck to fix it, well, the pothole decided it wasn't finished being a problem. The ground ended up collapsing underneath the truck, causing it to get stuck at a 45-degree angle and having the workers abandon the vehicle. Jeez, potholes with a vengeance over there.
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7: Mainly sunny today, winds gusting south at 20 kilometers an hour, going up towards 50 kilometers an hour as the day goes on, a high of 30. Tonight, 40% chance of showers with a low of 18. Tuesday with a 40% chance of showers with winds gusting southwest at 40 to 60 kilometers throughout the day, high of 29. And overnight, it'll get a 60% chance of showers with a low of 6. And on Wednesday, it'll be clearing with a high of 10. And overnight on Wednesday, a low of 1.

0: 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Today's Best Country, Country 104.9. We got your news, weather, and sports coming up at the top of the hour at noon. And following that, we've got your Maple Monday songs. And this week, we're featuring an artist who actually got inspired to do country music by attending a Shania Twain concert. 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
3: Good afternoon. It's 12 o'clock. I'm Spencer Byers. Ahead of the 2026 Bruce County International Plowing Match and Rural Expo, the organizing committee has officially opened its beautification contest. Jill Charlebois has details.
4: Whether it's working to clean up the yard or to plant an inviting garden space, the purpose of the beautification contest is to show community pride and make a great impression on participants for this year's International Plowing Match. The contest has seven different categories, including urban or rural home, business, farmstead, and century farm. To enter, it's a $100 entry fee, which will also get you two tickets to the awards banquet that will be held on August 19th, where the top three entrants for each category will be awarded. The registration deadline is June 1st. Jill Charlebois, Bruce County.
3: After the provincial government ordered American-made alcohol from store shelves, a new report suggests just how much it will cost Ontario to store the $79.1 million worth of product rather than sell them. A new report from Brock University shows Ontario could be paying roughly $20 million per year to keep the stockpile from being sold. The findings come from an associate professor at Brock who studies operations and logistics, Michael Armstrong. He said that based on the cost of warehousing, insurance, security, and shelf capital can cost anywhere from $10 to $30 million annually, with $20 million being the average ballpark figure. The group looking to champion Alberta sovereignty has filed an appeal after their petition was struck down last week. Stay Free Alberta filed the motion and says their petition will be back at the courthouse tomorrow. Court of King's Bench Justice Shana Leonard had found the province failed to meet its duty to consult First Nations before allowing a process that could affect treaty rights, according to reports. Both separatist organizers and the Alberta government argued that there is no way that citizen groups could consult First Nations, and even if they could, no rights were infringed since consultation is not a right in the first place. Alberta Premier Danielle Smith said the judgment was an overreach and that her government is reviewing all legal options that could include the notwithstanding clause. And Canada's Public Health Agency confirmed a positive test of hantavirus in a Canadian isolating in British Columbia after leaving the cruise ship affected by the deadly outbreak. The Public Health Agency of Canada said laboratory testing conducted by the National Microbiology Laboratory in Winnipeg confirmed one Canadian passenger tested positive, while their traveling partners were confirmed negative for the virus after samplings were sent from BC. Chief Public Health Officer of Canada, Dr. Joss Reimer, says more scientific literature is needed for when to test asymptomatic people, but Canada will do everything they can.
5: So we are bringing together an expert group to help inform us and give us some guidance on testing.
3: In sports, the Toronto Blue Jays start a four-game set in the Bronx against the New York Yankees tonight. Patrick Corbin will be on the mound for Toronto. Game 7 between the Buffalo Sabres and the Montreal Canadiens is tonight at 7. Winner will book their ticket to the Eastern Conference Finals against the Carolina Hurricanes. To the NBA, the San Antonio Spurs go to Oklahoma City to take on the Thunder in Game 1 of the Western Conference Finals. And the Walter Cup will be in the building tonight when the Montreal Victoires take on the Ottawa Charge in Game 3. Montreal up 2-0. That's news and sports. The forecast is coming up next.
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3: Sunny today with winds gusting between 40 and 60 kilometers today, a high of 30. Overnight, it'll be a 40% chance of showers with a low of 18. On Tuesday, a 40% chance of showers, a high of 29 with a risk of thunderstorms. Overnight, it'll be a 40% chance of showers with a low of plus 4. On Wednesday, sunny with a high of 11. It'll be 0 overnight. And on Thursday, high of 17, sunny. Overnight, it'll be a low of 7. Currently 25 outside the studio. 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

0: That's Emerson Drive with a good man. Today's Best Country, Country 104.9. And that is your Maple Monday songs featuring your Canadian artists for today. Emerson Drive, a good man. Before that, iValley with Have I Told You I Love You Lately? And kicking us off, Tennille Towns, Somebody's Daughter. Now, Tennille Towns, this is an interesting one. So at the age of 9, she attended a concert by Shania Twain during her Up tour. And she actually carried a sign with her asking for the chance to sing with Shania on stage, to which she actually granted, which is awesome.
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5: Sunny today with winds gusting between 40 and 60 kilometers today, a high of 30. Overnight, it'll be a 40% chance of showers with a low of 18. On Tuesday, a 40% chance of showers, a high of 29 with a risk of thunderstorms. Overnight, it'll be a 40% chance of showers with a low of plus 4. On Wednesday, sunny with a high of 11. It'll be 0 overnight. And on Thursday, high of 17, sunny. Overnight, it'll be a low of 7.

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0: Tim Hicks with Get By, today's Best Country, Country 104.9. This is a pretty cool one. The Massachusetts Port Authority announced that it's going to be celebrating the FIFA World Cup by constructing the world's largest soccer ball. It's planned to have a diameter of 45 feet, which is enough to take the Guinness World Record for the largest soccer ball from Qatar's Doha Bank, which revealed a ball that had a diameter of 39 feet and 11.8 inches all the way back in 2013. How cool is that?
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4: Sunny today with winds gusting between 40 and 60 kilometers today, a high of 30. Overnight, it'll be a 40% chance of showers with a low of 18. On Tuesday, a 40% chance of showers, a high of 29 with a risk of thunderstorms. Overnight, it'll be a 40% chance of showers with a low of plus 4. On Wednesday, sunny with a high of 11. It'll be 0 overnight. And on Thursday, high of 17, sunny. Overnight, it'll be a low of 7.

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Today's Best Country, Country 104.9. Monday afternoon, you're hanging out here with Zach. Here's Carrie Underwood, Church Bells. Your full weather update, that's coming up in 10 minutes.

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7: Sunny today with winds gusting between 40 and 60 kilometers today, a high of 30. Overnight, it'll be a 40% chance of showers with a low of 18. On Tuesday, a 40% chance of showers, a high of 29 with a risk of thunderstorms. Overnight, it'll be a 40% chance of showers with a low of plus 4. On Wednesday, sunny with a high of 11. It'll be 0 overnight. And on Thursday, high of 17, sunny. Overnight, it'll be a low of 7.

0: Zach McPhee with Smoke. Today's Best Country, Country 104.9. So this is a pretty cool one. A British sailor said last week that he's preparing to make a second try at crossing the Atlantic Ocean in the tiniest boat ever to do so, at only 3 feet 10 inches. Looks like he's actually starting his record-breaking attempt in Newfoundland, which will end in England. Apparently, he tried this before back in 2023, but it actually came to a sudden end before it even started, when the boat accidentally dropped onto the concrete, which broke the boat into a bunch of tiny pieces. And the last go of this actual feat that broke the record was done in 1993.
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0: Alabama. I'm in a hurry. Today's Best Country, Country 104.9. I'm Zach. That's it for me. Hope you have a fantastic rest of the day. Enjoy the rest of the long weekend. I'm out of here. But hey, don't go away, though. We got lots more great country music after this.
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2: Sunny today with winds gusting between 40 and 60 kilometers today, a high of 30. Overnight, it'll be a 40% chance of showers with a low of 18. On Tuesday, a 40% chance of showers, a high of 29 with a risk of thunderstorms. Overnight, it'll be a 40% chance of showers with a low of plus 4. On Wednesday, sunny with a high of 11. It'll be 0 overnight. And on Thursday, high of 17, sunny. Overnight, it'll be a low of 7.

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11: weather. Sunny today with winds gusting between 40 and 60 kilometers today, a high of 30. Overnight, it'll be a 40% chance of showers with a low of 18. On Tuesday, a 40% chance of showers, a high of 29 with a risk of thunderstorms. Overnight, it'll be a 40% chance of showers with a low of plus 4. On Wednesday, sunny with a high of 11. It'll be 0 overnight. And on Thursday, high of 17, sunny. Overnight, it'll be a low of 7.

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6: Sunny today with winds gusting between 40 and 60 kilometers today, a high of 30. Overnight, it'll be a 40% chance of showers with a low of 18. On Tuesday, a 40% chance of showers, a high of 29 with a risk of thunderstorms. Overnight, it'll be a 40% chance of showers with a low of plus 4. On Wednesday, sunny with a high of 11. It'll be 0 overnight. And on Thursday, high of 17, sunny. Overnight, it'll be a low of 7.

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6: Sunny today with winds gusting between 40 and 60 kilometers today, a high of 30. Overnight, it'll be a 40% chance of showers with a low of 18. On Tuesday, a 40% chance of showers, a high of 29 with a risk of thunderstorms. Overnight, it'll be a 40% chance of showers with a low of plus 4. On Wednesday, sunny with a high of 11. It'll be 0 overnight. And on Thursday, high of 17, sunny. Overnight, it'll be a low of 7.

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5: Sunny today with winds gusting between 40 and 60 kilometers today, a high of 30. Overnight, it'll be a 40% chance of showers with a low of 18. On Tuesday, a 40% chance of showers, a high of 29 with a risk of thunderstorms. Overnight, it'll be a 40% chance of showers with a low of plus 4. On Wednesday, sunny with a high of 11. It'll be 0 overnight. And on Thursday, high of 17, sunny. Overnight, it'll be a low of 7.

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4: Sunny today with winds gusting between 40 and 60 kilometers today, a high of 30. Overnight, it'll be a 40% chance of showers with a low of 18. On Tuesday, a 40% chance of showers, a high of 29 with a risk of thunderstorms. Overnight, it'll be a 40% chance of showers with a low of plus 4. On Wednesday, sunny with a high of 11. It'll be 0 overnight. And on Thursday, high of 17, sunny. Overnight, it'll be a low of 7.

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4: Sunny today with winds gusting between 40 and 60 kilometers today, a high of 30. Overnight, it'll be a 40% chance of showers with a low of 18. On Tuesday, a 40% chance of showers, a high of 29 with a risk of thunderstorms. Overnight, it'll be a 40% chance of showers with a low of plus 4. On Wednesday, sunny with a high of 11. It'll be 0 overnight. And on Thursday, high of 17, sunny. Overnight, it'll be a low of 7.

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2: weather. Sunny today with winds gusting between 40 and 60 kilometers today, a high of 30. Overnight, it'll be a 40% chance of showers with a low of 18. On Tuesday, a 40% chance of showers, a high of 29 with a risk of thunderstorms. Overnight, it'll be a 40% chance of showers with a low of plus 4. On Wednesday, sunny with a high of 11. It'll be 0 overnight. And on Thursday, high of 17, sunny. Overnight, it'll be a low of 7.

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1: Hey, Carlo, I know you're a contractor.
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